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1: 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It's about time.
2: 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She saved hundreds on auto insurance switching to Progressive. And with that money, she decided to treat herself to an anti-aging red light mask. 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